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You know, sometimes I find myself counting the hours.

She makes a nightmare turn into the warmest night. 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She can turn the hardship

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Right beside you. Right beside you.

What time is it? Man, I gotta hurry up and get there. Oh, I don't see no cabs nowhere. Wait a minute. Yeah, that one over there. Yeah, I see.